new country. I'm Aaron Michael. Thank you so much for having us on and letting us be that soundtrack for your Tuesday. I'm just saying, you want to get that talk back mic ready to go if you want to go see Ella Langley. That's all I'm going to say right now, okay?

for a new country. Yeah, you can see her on that sold-out Dandelion Tour at Carrie's Cuckoo Booth Amphitheater July 24th. Cuckoo Booth is such a cool little place, too, isn't it? Man, oh, man. If you haven't seen a show there, go. It's awesome. What's right now?

0: tomorrow morning at 7:30, a crazy celebrity game. I will play you a celebrity meltdown. Can you name the celebrity? And then we'll do good news at 55 after with Tell Me Something Good. 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

Q104.1. So 61% of Gen Zers, 71% of millennials said they'd be willing to meet somebody at a funeral. All right, so where's the craziest place you've met somebody? 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
1: No joke. I actually dated the girl for a long time that I met at a funeral. Now, she was at the catering event after the funeral, but whatever. Still counts.
0: Yeah, that counts, yeah. Man, what a-

0: 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I will play you a celebrity meltdown. Can you name the celebrity? And then we'll do good news at 55 after with Tell Me Something Good. 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

0: 61% of Gen Zers, 71% of millennials said they'd be willing to meet somebody at a funeral. So where's the craziest place you've met somebody?
1: I dated a guy for a long time that worked at the auto place, took care of my car. I keep having issues with my car.
0: Nice, okay.
1: There's so many times he asked me out for dinner, and we dated for about a year.

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Well, Bobby Bones show tomorrow a crazy celebrity game. They're going to play a celebrity meltdown, and you got to name the celebrity. You know how much fun this is going to be? That's tomorrow, Bobby Bones show right here with Q104.1.

0: 101.1, number 14, New Country. Going to Greensboro tonight. That's where Allison's hanging out. Allison, a vet company, Ask Vet, said that 33% of their customers said they think a pet will make them a better parent. You think that?
1: Oh, I think so, yeah. Look, if I can put up with my annoying dog in the morning, but I don't want to get up, I can be a parent, yeah.
0: I don't know. I have four kids. The dogs are way easier than the kids. I'll be honest with you. I don't know about that one there, Allison.
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0: 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A crazy celebrity game. I will play you a celebrity meltdown. 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

0: tomorrow morning at 7:30, a crazy celebrity game. I will play you a celebrity meltdown. Can you name the celebrity? And then we'll do good news at 55 after with Tell Me Something Good. 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
0: there. 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
1: was the
0: go.
1: One of the bridesmaids. 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
0: Hey.

Raylan James, Water at a Wedding. We are Q104.1, number one for New Country. I'm here, Michael. I'm out of here. I hope you have a wonderful, wonderful Wednesday tomorrow, right? Hey, you be good, be safe, and spread kindness. We'll hear Matt Cooper now.

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8: 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I'm your host, Granger Smith, bringing you show number 1629 right now. Whole bunch of good country music on the way. A good news story I'm going to read for you. 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

Number one for New Country, Q104.1. So I got a topic I want to discuss next hour. I want to hear from you on this. What's a sound that says summertime to you? Call me, 866-607-8383. We'll talk next hour. I threw it.

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0: 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Ann Hudson is coming up with the latest buzz from Nashville. 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
1: 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Zach Top dropped a little surprise information. I got it for you coming up in your Nashville news next.

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9: Welcome to Wednesday. It's After Midnight, everybody. I'm your host, Granger Smith. So thankful to be with you. Whatever the reason you're still up or up early, I'm grateful for you. I've got a topic question I want to ask you. So what do you think is a sound that as soon as you hear it, you think of summertime? Call me, 866-607-8383. I've also got old Earl Dibbles Jr., the country boy with a dumb criminal story, and a whole bunch of good country music. Hang tight. It's After Midnight. Let me tell you.

0: Number one for New Country, Q104.1. So what is a sound? As soon as you hear it, you're taken straight back to summertime. It's no denying that this sound says summer. 866-607-8383.
1: I knew I'd see her around. 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
1: 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Thanks, sir.
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8: Hey, thank y'all for starting your Wednesday here with me on After Midnight. I'm Granger Smith, your host, and I've got some things written down here that went down on this day in history I want to talk about coming up. Plus some Nashville news with Dan Hudson. She's coming in here to tell you about your favorite stars in Nashville and what they're up to and all the stories they got going on. Hang tight for all of this here early on a Wednesday. I'm glad you're with me.

Number one for New Country, Q104.1. Okay, do you know how old Pablo Picasso was when he had his first exhibit? Can you even take a guess? Well, it's part of today's history. I'll tell you about that, plus some other things that went down on this day coming up.

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1: What's up, Granger? My name's Zach Booth. I'm headed in work. I work at a manufacturing plant. I'm a maintenance mechanic, so that's the reason I'm up. Got to get up at 3:30. How you doing, man?

0: 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Ann Hudson is about to jump on and share some Nashville news with us. Ann, what do you have lined up?
1: Ooh, well, Granger, you know the CMA Fest is going to air tomorrow night, right? Gretchen Wilson will make an appearance, and she made a big fun announcement. I got that story coming up in your Nashville news next.

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0: guys, it's I Heart Country on The Verge artist Stella Lefty. 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
1: 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And surprise, surprise, one of my favorite country artists hosts a radio show now. 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
2: 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Some of us think, some of us drive, some of us pray. Granger's with you through it all. Thanks for being a part of the After Midnight family.

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Number one for New Country, Q104.1. I think I know how to get your Wednesday started off on the right foot, and that is with some good news. If you hang on two songs, I'll share some with you.

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1: Hey, Granger, this is Daniel Underwood. I live in Tifton, Georgia. I work at Lowe's every morning on the way to work. I listen to your show. Thanks for being there. Bye.
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0: Johnson is coming up with the latest buzz from Nashville. And give us a tease of what you got coming up.
1: Well, Granger, this is exciting. Zach Top dropped a little surprise information. I got it for you coming up in your Nashville news next.

104.1, number one for new country. Hey, thank you guys so much for sharing your Wednesday here with me on After Midnight. Before you take off and get your day started, let me remind you, God is great and he is worthy of our praise. I'm Granger Smith, coming to y'all from the Yee Yee Farm in Central Texas. If you're just now getting your day started and you still want to hang out some more, you know you can. Join me for Mornings with Granger, another show over on Yee Yee Radio. We're going to continue these same conversations over there. The link to Yee Yee Radio is in the bio of our Instagram at After Midnight Granger Smith.

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10: 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Welcome, y'all. I'm Granger Smith, your host. I've got some things I want to talk about that went down on this day in history coming up. Plus some Nashville news with Ann Hudson. She's going to talk to you about your favorite stars out there in Nashville and what they got going on. Hang tight for all of this on this final hour. We are After Midnight.

Number one for New Country, Q104.1. Okay, do you know how old Pablo Picasso was when he had his first exhibit? Can you even take a guess? Well, it's part of today's history. I'll tell you about that plus some other things that went down on this day coming up in two songs.

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104.1, number one for new country. I love that you've got us turned up here early Wednesday morning. Thank you for doing what you do, and thanks for letting me be a part of it here on After Midnight with you.

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1: Hey, Granger Smith, old buddy, how you doing this morning? You got the Midnight Rider here hauling that Tyson beat. Hey, keep your good work up, man. I listen to you every night. Only thing to keep me awake. Keep the good work up there, man. 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

0: 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Ann Hudson is about to jump on and share some Nashville news with us. Ann, what do you have lined up?
1: Ooh, well, Granger, you know the CMA Fest is going to air tomorrow night, right? Gretchen Wilson will make an appearance, and she made a big fun announcement. I've got that story coming up in your Nashville news next.

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1: All right, I have a recording of a celebrity melting down. 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But celebrities over the past 25, 30 years that have melted down publicly. See if you can guess who it is. 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

chance to see Chris Stapleton and Lainey Wilson in Charlotte the other night. It was incredible. It's Erica DeLong in for Angie, and thank you for listening to Q104.1.

Q104.1. She's making a stop in Charlotte July 14th for her sold-out show. And so many fans are convinced that her song, Who Hurt You, is about Riley Green. Do you agree? Hit me up in the DMs at Erica DeLong. We got

K104.1, it's Erica DeLong. What is the craziest thing you've seen somebody do on a plane? This story just went viral where a woman was picking her dead skin from her feet and just slinging it in the aisle. I'm like, ooh. Oh, my gosh. I know somebody listening can top that. Hit me up in the DMs at Erica DeLong.

0: 104.1. It's Erica DeLong. What's the craziest thing you've seen on a plane? This woman went viral because she was picking her dead skin from her feet and just slinging it on the ground of the plane in the aisle. How disgusting is that? Tony, can you top that?
1: Time I actually saw a person cutting their fingernails and their toenails, and then they just kind of scooped them onto the carpet. Like, under the floor of the plane. They didn't even put it, like, in a trash bin or anything. Just right on the floor.
0: Oh, my gosh. I couldn't imagine, like, the toenails are just flying everywhere. Ugh.
1: It was, I'm glad that, like, most of the plane was asleep at this point. So, like, not a lot of people had to see this happen and, like, a car crash in slow motion kind of thing. But it was...

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It's Erica DeLong. You know that song's in Toy Story 5, and the movie is blowing up. They're calling it a millennial girl's ultimate movie because a lot of us grew up with them films, so it's got a lot of nostalgia, plus, of course, a lot of emotion, and they say you must see it. It's great for kids and adults. Don't forget, get a chance to win $2,500 as we celebrate America with a $250K USA giveaway coming up.

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0: 104.1, it's Erica DeLong celebrating America's 250th anniversary with the 250K USA giveaway. And you get to win $2,500 just like Lori. Congratulations.
1: I can't believe it.
0: So what does this mean to you, Lori?
1: We have the privilege of living in this country where we have so many freedoms, and I can't imagine living anywhere else.
0: Absolutely. Thank you so much for listening. Congratulations. And another chance to win

0: Kathy, what are you doing right now?
1: I am exhausted, so I'm making myself some coffee.
0: Well, hopefully it powers you through the rest of your workday. Thank you so much for listening here, Zach Brown Band. You know what?

Q104.1, it's Erica DeLong. An update on Bailey Zimmerman, who had an arrest warrant after destroying a hotel room in New Mexico. Fees up to $16,000 worth of damage to this hotel room, plus a $400 unpaid bar bill from where they had sent liquor up to his room. He did break his silence. He was like, "I fell short today. I am sorry." So he didn't deny it. It's Q104.1.

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1: 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But she's coming to Carrie's Cocoa Booth Amphitheater in July, and you could be there with your plus one for her sold-out show. 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

Jelly Roll on Q104.1. So now a comedian is claiming that Bunny and Jelly Roll's divorce news is all one big PR stunt because Bunny wants the attention. Do you agree with that? Hit me up in the DMs at Erica DeLong. You

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0: Q104.1. It's Erica DeLong in for Angie. We've got Abby on the phone who's been seeing this guy kind of for 2 months, but you don't know your status, right?
1: Yesterday night, I was going to send the text like, "Don't see you isn't cute." A little communication is, but then I didn't. I have tried to flirt with this guy, like, very obviously, but I can't tell if he can't take a hint or if I'm not being obvious enough.
0: You should just straight up ask, "Hey, are you into me? Because I'm kind of into you. Like, is this a thing?" And then you got to hit me up on Instagram, @ErikaDeLong, to let me know, like, the update. Because I'm invested now.
1: Yeah, I'll do it.

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It's Erica DeLong. 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

104.1, that was Shaboozy and Jelly Roll. And a comedian is now accusing Jelly Roll and Bunny of creating a false PR stunt about their breakup, saying that Bunny just wants the attention about their divorce and wants people talking about them. Do you agree that this is a PR stunt because we were all shocked about the breakup? Or they have a unique situation where, yes, they broke up, but they're actually still going to be friends, and that's pretty cool. Let me know your thoughts. Hit me up at Erica DeLong. The

0: Erica DeLong. And Brenda, you said that people have been giving you a hard time on social media, but you're not letting it shut you down.
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0: 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We're not everybody's

0: The Bobby Bone Show has your chance to win $2,500. 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

0: 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It is Erica DeLong and Donnie winning $2,500 as we celebrate America's 250th anniversary.
1: Oh my God, this is so awesome. Oh my God.
0: Yes, congratulations. 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

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Tell us who you are, where you're listening from, and how bad you want to win. It's Q104.

Jason Aldean on Q104.1. It's Erica DeLong. I'm waiting for him to respond. So he's getting sued for $1.4 million along with his bestie, Luke Bryan, for abruptly closing their chop house. The leasing agreement's like, nope, you owe us money. You got to pay us back rent. You got to pay the rest of this leasing agreement, which goes through 2029. So I'm interested to see Luke and Jason's side of the story.

0: 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Perfect way to cool down and have some fun for the entire family. Here's Thomas Rhett.
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All right, let's do some more NASCAR math. Get you and the whole crew out to see racing at the Madhouse Bowman Gray Stadium. I'm going to give you two drivers. Add their numbers together. Tell me who they equal. Let's do some throwback. Jeff Gordon plus Jeff Gordon again equals who. I will accept two answers for this. 336

Number one for New Country, Q104.1. So I heard Keith Urban has a Yacht Rock cover album out now. I heard a little sample of it. I gotta say, I'm digging it. I think it might go on the summer playlist.

Carolina's own Luke Combs on Q104.1. Thanks for hanging out with us. Wrapping up the rest of your work day in Winston with Nonstop Country, brought to you by Mark Spain Real Estate.

Q104.1, Ella Langley coming to Cary July 24th. Now the show is completely sold out, but you can still win your way there. We talk back for Ella Langley. I'll get you another chance to win in less than 20 minutes.

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The Zach Brown Band coming to the Triad in September, and we've got your tickets. Here's how you can win them. 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

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Just hit the Talk Back mic on our free iHeartRadio app now. 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